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7: Ain't no party like a Vibe old school party, because that party don't stop.

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Yeah. 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
1: They've added an additional show on Monday, July 13th, and we've got your tickets. 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

my path. Keep on up, keeping up, so I don't get an aftermath. But if I do, I'll calmly punch them in the 4th day of July. 'Cause they try to mess with 3rd degree, that's me, myself, and I.

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0: all next week during the three-way of three for your chance to win. 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

think about the things we did, and I think about you having my kids, and I think about us sharing a crib, losing all that, God forbid. You deserve flowers and candy, the simple things, in addition to the SLs, baguettes and rings. Instead, I walk around like I'm a king, and having you ain't nothing but a thing. I even stopped telling you the loving was good. Too busy fronting in the hood. 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One more chance, baby, and don't say no, cause I got another side to show. Some say love is painful, it helps you grow. Well,

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1: Oh, yeah. 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
17: Walt Baby Love Productions presents Gospel Tracks, making a joyful noise unto the Lord. Hi, this is Walt Baby Love. And for the next 2 or 3 hours, depending on what city you're hearing us in, we'll feature the best gospel and inspiration.

0: doing it properly. We're going to get through the rest of that. But anyway, we are here to have a little praise and worship, people. This weekend, we're going to speak with Nia Allen.
1: I would love to be able to do this full time. And I feel like I'm kind of at the brink of that right now.
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0: 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Then we'll get into our inspirational thought of the week. 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Well, if you feel

like praising. You've come to the right place this holiday weekend. We're going to glorify God as we talk about the reason we should be filled with joy, joy that surpasses all understanding. And it all comes from our Lord and Savior, Jesus Christ. Brothers and sisters, I'm kicking things off with Kenny Lewis and One Voice. If you don't know who did it, let me tell you, God did it.

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0: Dr. Ernest Pugh, top 15 music, Your Glory to See You. Brothers and sisters, next I was speaking with our friend Nia Allen, and during the course of that conversation, we began talking about all the different things she's associated with, from even teaching, as well as her singing, her writing, her producing, all of that. Well, I asked her what it is she actually hopes to accomplish through her ministry. Give a listen.
1: Right now I'm doing kind of multiple things, but I would love to be able to do this full time. And I feel like I'm kind of at the brink of that right now. And so I've had an opportunity to serve behind some amazing artists, and I got inspired and learned a lot along the way. And I think through that, I was like, wow, I would love to be able to do this. Just witnessing it and seeing that you can do it and do it in the right way, you know, leading people into worship on an international scale. I would love to do that. And so I have, I traveled and did some background with CeCe Winans for about 4 years. And we used to go to Africa all the time. Like, Africa loves her. So we used to go to Nigeria, South Africa, we used to Johannesburg. A lot of my international travel has been with her. I feel like those doors are slowly, but surely opening, to do that right now. But I would love to be able to do that full time, travel the world internationally, leading worship and inspiring people through music and song. I would love to do that full time.

0: Nia Allen with her current single, Lord, I Love You. Yes, we do, God. We thank you for the brand new mercy that you've given us today and all of what you've done previously, but what we believe you're going to do for us in the future. Listen, y'all, it is the 4th of July holiday weekend. Thank you for joining us for Gospel Tracks. Let me tell you what we have coming up this weekend. Phone calls from Gospel Tracks listeners throughout the United States. Also, music on the way from the group Fire. Ty Tribbett is standing by. We're going to speak with P.J. Morton in just a little bit. I want to shout out to some folks down in Beaumont, Texas, the Anderson and the Living family. Y'all get ready for that. This is God's humble servant. My name's Walt Kirkpinlove.
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11: Walt Baby Love, my name is Albert Wright. I'm from DeSoto, Texas. I want to send a shout out to my brother Terry Jackson. He had a triple bypass surgery. Walt Baby Love, he is doing really good. And just pray for him. If you get this prayer line in, I'm sure he'll be listening, and I will too. Amen. Thank you for what you do for the radio listeners all over the world. Amen. Bye-bye.
0: Woo, thank you. That's Albert Wright calling in for his brother, Terry Jackson. It'll be our honor and our privilege to be able to lift up your brother, Terry Jackson, in prayer. Gracious, loving, everlasting, and holy God. Oh, I feel your spirit already, God. Thank you, Jesus, for taking care of Terry. God, continue giving him wellness of health. We thank you for touching the hands of the surgeon and medical science that he was able to endure this medical procedure of a triple bypass. We thank you for his brother, Albert, for taking the time not only to listen, but to call us about intercessory prayer. Continue wrapping your arms around Terry as he progresses in his recovery, Lord, in Jesus' holy name. we say amen. Amen and amen. Terry Jackson, this is for you. It's from the group Fire, their current single, and it says, I can count on you. You can count on God, y'all.

0: here at Gospel Tracks, Ty Tribbett and Holy You. God is a holy God, and he's a God that we can count on. Next, I was speaking with P.J. Morton, and he began telling me about his experiences in attending an HBCU, the one he went to in Atlanta called Morehouse. And for our international listeners who don't know what an HBCU is, it's a historically black college and university.
1: I got so many lessons. You get so many lessons that are outside of the classroom, you know, because a lot of times you'll be successful in your own hometown and you'll be the big fish. And there aren't a lot of big fish with you. I was a cool kid in New Orleans, you know. But then I got to Morehouse, and it was a bunch of cool kids who were big fish in their own towns. And that became motivating to see other young black men motivated and driven and smart, you know. It really sharpened iron there. I just think HBCUs are so important just at a core level for us to understand who we are and see other people like us moving. And some people that I met at Morehouse are my friends for life and have become successful in their fields, and we're able to collaborate on different things. So I just think it's important.

0: The singer was from Daryl Walls along with P.J. Morton. Able is the name of the song. And I just want to thank y'all for being with us this holiday weekend. It's 4th of July weekend, so be safe out there. Just remember, keep God first in your life. And remember, we are citizens of the United States of America, founded in 1776. But I know one thing. We, as African Americans, as black folks, have to continue holding on to our faith in God, trusting God, and realize what He has put in us. He has put a can-do spirit in our lives and in our hearts. Y'all get registered to vote. Be ready to turn out to vote during the midterm elections in November, because God is with us. And who be for us? It does not matter, as long as we have God. This is Walt Baby Love just saying to you this holiday weekend, we have a place. We've helped build this nation. And don't let anybody tell you we're not important. Thank you, Jesus.
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0: Thank you, gang. As we continue our praise and worship here at Gospel Tracks this holiday weekend, I promise some Gospel Tracks classical old school style music. A personal shout out that's going to happen at the end of this segment. So stick with me and you'll hear a powerful testimony about two individuals. But before we do that, this music speaks to it clearly about what God not only can do, but what God does do. Here's Walter Hawkins and the Love Center Choir singing about What Is This? I believe he's singing about God's Holy Spirit. What is this?

Walter Hawkins at the Love Center Choir. What is this? Please give us a call at the Faith phone line. I would love to hear from you. I want to know what you're doing when you're listening to gospel tracks. Here's our number, 1-877-925-8568. That's 1-877-925-8568. Here we go, people. Bishop Charles Blake and the West Angeles Church of God in Christ Mass Choir.

listen to me, children. You think you're going through something that's going to take you out. You think maybe it's something that's going to destroy you. I just want you to know, have faith in God. Hold on to your faith. Don't give up on God. Because Jesus promised he'd never leave us nor forsake us. Here's a Chicago Mass Choir with one of my favorite choir songs, Jesus Promise.

0: her great niece, a little girl by the name of Pei Lin, who was only like 6 years of age, and she came down with a brain disorder and needed surgery. And she was in the hospital and they didn't think she was going to make it. So Miss Living talked to Patricia. Patricia prayed with her on the phone, said, "I'll tell Walt. He'll tell the audience and we'll start praying for your great niece." Long story short, they had to send her to the Children's Hospital in Houston. Had two brain surgeries. She was in a coma for a while. Her father, Peter Anderson, called and said, "Man, pray for my daughter. My auntie told me they called you." We started praying. I asked y'all to pray. Pei Lin recovered, y'all. She did great. Now, unfortunately, Miss Mary Living had an accident. They were out three-wheeling, and she had a brain injury. She was in a coma. They had to do surgery. Once again, it was about life and death. Her husband, Mr. Emmett, called me and said, "Walt, I'm at my wife's bedside. Pray for my wife." We prayed for Miss Mary. Well, months later, Miss Mary has recovered after a year of trauma. Glory to God. So we're shouting out to Miss Mary, Mr. Emmett, Peter, and Pei Lin down there in Beaumont, Texas. Look at God, y'all. When I tell you, prayer is powerful. And I asked y'all to pray with me for folks. It's not us, but God hears our prayers and hears our requests. God bless y'all. Thank you for the praise report. This is Walt, baby. I love you.
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3: Here we are, making a difference in your life each and every weekend as we praise His holy name. Listen, saints, as you know, many times I hear some music that touches my spirit. And I tell you, the Holy Spirit kind of allows me to be inspired to share that same music with you. Well, I heard this music from this young guy. It was sent to me by a friend of mine in the music industry, Mr. Hardiman. And he said, well, I want you to listen to this young man's music. It's beautiful. Well, it touched my soul. So after that, we got in touch with Robert Copeland, a song we've been sharing with you called Helper, the Alabama Groove. Well, when I was talking with him, I asked him to explain how he was actually inspired to do this song and how it came to mind.
4: So let me take you back to 6 years ago, and we're in the middle of the pandemic, right? And like myself, like many others, lost some loved ones. The country was different. We didn't know what tomorrow was going to hold. And I remember growing up in a church where we sang the song, All of My Help Comes from the Lord. And I thought to myself, I was like, that's true. But what about those pandemic people and babies who won't even understand this song down the line? How can I make this song relevant for today? And so God gave me a tune sitting on my prayer balcony. I was like, all of my help, all of my help, all of my help comes from the Lord. It was just an idea at first. And got with my good brother and friend, Mike Grizzly, and we put it together. And my goodness, Helper Alabama Groove was created. And it has been an anthem for a lot of people these past couple of years. And I'm so grateful that I've had the opportunity to share it on your show.
3: And thank you so much, Robert, for blessing us with the Alabama Groove. Here's Helper, y'all. Give a listen. When

0: 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This is Walt, baby, thank you, Jesus.
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1: Hey, what's up? It's your boy James Fortune, and I want to wish you a happy 4th of July right here with the legendary Walt Baby Love.
2: Good morning, Walt Baby Love. My name is Delois Wash. I'm calling from Humboldt, Tennessee. I want to give a big shout out and a thank you to God for allowing me to see another birthday. I just want to thank God for a reasonable portion of health and strength. My family is doing well, and I just want to thank him for his grace and mercy. I thank you, God, for another day, another birthday. Thank you. Thank you, Walt Baby Love.
1: Hey, happy belated birthday, Dolores. God bless you. That's Dolores Wash in Humboldt, Tennessee, thanking God for that brand new mercy. We're going to lift you up in prayer, Dolores. Heavenly Father, as we come before the throne of grace, we thank you for our sister in Christ, you giving her another birthday. Yeah, yes, God. She is grateful, and she wants you to know, and she's telling the world about this God that she serves, this God that she loves, this God that she believes in. Touch the entire Wash family, God, and we'll make it our business to keep on praising you, glorifying you, and lifting you up. In the name of your son, Jesus, we say amen, amen, and amen. Dolores, this is for you. It's from Ron Carter and Ricky Diller, the choir music, and the song is called Open My Eyes. It happens to be the number one gospel song in the nation this week.

0: That's Lashae Knox and Ernest Pugh. And right there, God is right there. Whenever you need him, just call on him. I'm going to take a moment and shout out to our listeners in Nairobi, Kenya. They have the opportunity to listen to us each and every Sunday afternoon on Capital FM at 98.4 there in the city of Nairobi and surrounding areas. God bless y'all. Thank you for writing to us on our social media platforms. I love getting all of the insight about what's taking place in Kenya from some of the messages you leave us on our social media platforms. God bless you. Thank you for taking a moment. Think about us here in the United States of America. And as I continue to say each and every week, please, y'all pray for us. Pray for our nation. Pray for the United States of America. Nairobi, God bless you. Capital FM, thank you for allowing us over the many, many years to be part of your family at Capital FM at 98.4 there in Nairobi. You keep us in prayer. We'll keep on praying for you also. God bless you. We look forward to traveling there real soon. This is Walt Baby Love. After the break, we're getting ready for our Gospel Tracks Medical Moment. Music from John P. Key, as well as some brand new music from Dr. Bobby Jones and the Nashville Super Choir.
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0: It is Walt Baby Love. If you're ready, I'm ready. I have some information I want to share with you. It's time for this week's Gospel Tracks Medical Moment. I want to talk to you about cholesterol. Now, I'm sure you've heard by now that eating fried foods or using fats as seasoning are not the healthiest food choices that you could make. In fact, both can increase your risk of heart disease and clogged arteries, which can sometimes lead to a heart attack, stroke, and or poor circulation. Now, these, along with eating fat cuts of meat, poultry with skin, and some dairy products, can increase your cholesterol and put your health at risk, especially if you're an African American. Well, using healthier ways of cooking food is a good idea. Things like roasting, broiling, baking, steaming, stewing, and boiling, as each of these methods help to remove the fat from the foods. Now, other things that you can do, including choosing low-fat cheeses and skim or 1% milk, those things will help out also. Choosing chicken breasts, sirloin, more grains, fruits, and vegetables, that'll definitely help you. Now, you need to remember this. Making better choices makes a better you. That's this week's timely and informative Gospel Tracks Medical Moment. Here's John P. Key as we lift up the pace, y'all. Get your holy dance going.

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1: If you're ready, we are ready to share some brand new music with you. Well, if you're from the Nashville, Tennessee area, down in the South, you know the name Dr. Bobby Jones. Well, he's got some brand new music, and it's Dr. Bobby Jones featuring the Nashville Super Choir. Brothers and sisters, let us know what you think. The name of the song is We Will Sing. Join in if you feel like it.

0: along, Saints. Now, as I mentioned, let us know what you think also. Next, another Nashville native. I had the privilege and the opportunity to speak with Duane Hill of the Choir Room. Well, as we began talking about music and talking about the business of music, he began talking about the balance between corporate church and creativity. Listen to what this intelligent and articulate young man had to say.
1: Many times gospel music historically has not been good at business. We've been good at church, pastor, spirit, and honestly, some of the greatest creative work in the world, in my opinion. I think gospel music and singers and musicians are the greatest in the entire world. But we haven't figured out how to package it well, because I think we've been blinded by the spirit and the art of it only. Now, we could go the opposite direction and do too much business and think only about Grammys and awards and Billboard numbers and all the things and lose the heart of the gospel and lose the art of what we do. And so I think the tension between those three things, corporate, church, and creative, is where the balance and the health is. And I think God is raising up artists that are able to do that and businessmen that are able to do that. And I actually think the artists that are gospel, that figure out that trifecta, they can write songs for church, they can be artistic in their music and know how to do business, they're going to take over, man.

0: those songs you heard first right here on Gospel Tracks months and months and months and months ago. I think I mentioned this a couple of weeks ago, right? We started playing this song back in August of 2025, and it went to number one. I said then, I said, I think this is a song that become the number one song in the nation. It just took a bunch of months for it to do it, but it happened. Good music that touches your soul will always rise to the top. Dewan Hill in the Choir Room featuring Fred Hammond. Thank you, Dewan. It is great talking to you and hearing your music. Love never fails. God never fails. Brothers and sisters, I would love it if you take a moment and leave us a message on our social media platform, especially on Facebook. All you have to do is search Gospel Track Show or Walt Baby Love. 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Tracks is spelled T-R-A-X-X. Then on Instagram, it's Gospel_Tracks. We're waiting to hear from you. This is Walt Baby Love. When I come back, we're getting ready for our Faith Phone Line prayer list.
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0: All right, y'all, if you have any positive thoughts, praise, or inspiration you'd like to share with us here at Gospel Tracks, I want you to take a moment, give us a call to Faith Phone Line, jot this number down, and call us, 1-877-925-8568. You get that? 1-877-925-8568. 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Share that testimony with us, and we'll share it with our listeners worldwide. Somebody needs to be encouraged. Maybe you just want to be on our Faith Phone Line prayer list. That's okay. Tell us specifically what it is you'd like us to ask God to do for you. And it'll be our honor and our privilege, and we'd be humbled to join an intercessory prayer with you and for you. Once again, the number, 1-877-925-8568. And if you can, take a moment, call us right now.
6: Yes, hi, Walt, baby love. This is Laura Champion, and I'm calling you from Newport News, Virginia. And, Walt, it's just a lot going on in my life. I just need prayer. I listen to you all the time. God bless you, and have a good day. Thank you, Walt.
7: Hello, Walt Baby Love. This is Doris calling from Brooklyn, New York. I just want to say I am so thankful and grateful for this radio station, this platform. Like I told you before, I have church before I go to church. Keep me in prayer, please. Thank you again. This is Doris from Brooklyn, New York.

You're Not Finished, a former number one song here at Gospel Tracks. If you can, I'd like for you to join us in an intercessory prayer, right? And if somebody's nearby, maybe you can join hands with them. Let's send this thing up and talk to God. Heavenly Father, we thank you so very much for just blessing us with life today. So much is going on in our world. And one of the people we plan to pray for, God, that's pretty much what she said. She said there's so much going on in her life, but there's so much going on in all of our lives that we need you. We need your comfort. We need your power. We need your love, your glory, your understanding. We need your favor, God. Now, Father, I'd like to lift up a few names to you right this very minute besides our own nation. God, I'm coming before the throne of grace, asking you to hear our prayer today for our sister in Christ, Laura Champion. She says just so much is going on in her life. She's in Newport News, Virginia. We know, God, that many people are going through some difficult times. Whatever it is specifically,

declare it done. We believe it's done. We know you'll make a way out of no way. In Jesus' holy name, we say amen. Amen and amen. I am feeling that. Y'all can tell, I mean, this prayer thing is no joke. This prayer thing is not being playful with God. This is serious stuff. Next, we want to lift up Doris. Doris has called before from Brooklyn, New York. Thank you for calling. We appreciate hearing from you. And as you said, I always remember you said, you have church on your way to church. Heavenly Father, we just glorify your holy name. I thank you for our sister in Christ, Miss Doris, there in Brooklyn, New York. God, the fact that Doris loves you and we're able to be of some little bit of joy in her life each day when she listens to us on those Sundays on her way to church. Thank you, God, for that privilege. And we thank you for her. Take care of her. Keep her safe. Order her steps. And God, whatever she may need, provide for our sister Doris. In Jesus' holy name, we say amen, amen, and amen. I'm wrapping it up, y'all. This holiday weekend here in the United States of America, as we celebrate 250 years of this great nation. Yes, we have our flaws, but we have our good things. God give the United States of America a future and hope as we blend together in this nation. God bless all of our citizens and bless all of the people serving in the United States military on active duty right now. Also, our first responders. Thank you, God, for all of our citizens. Help us. Help us do what we need to do, which is keeping you first in our lives and then taking care of our nation. In the name of Jesus, I say amen, amen, and amen. I positioned this song right here for a reason, y'all. You know it. Zacardi Cortez, he's saying exactly what I'm saying to God. God, work it out for me. But I'm going to say work it out for us. Ooh, hallelujah.

0: a saint, man. Keep on working on us, God. Zacardi Cortez and Working on Me. I know God's working on me, and I pray he's working on you, too. We need to realize, as I mentioned earlier, that life is a gift from God. So men and women in this world, learn to respect one another. All of us, worldwide. This is God's humble servant. My name is Walt Baby Love.
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6: Hey, yes, you. I am trying to get your attention. It's time for our inspirational thought of the week right out of God's holy word, out of the Bible. So if you're ready, I'm ready. Why don't you just give a listen? I mean, if you want to turn to it, you can if you have a Bible. It's Psalm 66, verse 16 through 20. So it's five verses. So listen closely, all right? Psalm 66, verses 16 through 20. Come and listen, all you who fear God. Let me tell you what he has done for me. I cried out to him with my mouth. His praise was on my tongue. If I had cherished sin in my heart, the Lord would not have listened. But God has surely listened and heard my voice in prayer. Ooh, hallelujah. Verse 20. Praise be to God, who has not rejected my prayer or withheld his love from me. That's Psalms 66, verse 16 through 20. God heard our prayer. I called on the Lord, and he answered me. Oh, hallelujah, saints. Praise him with me, saints. Praise God. Hallelujah. It's Jason Nelson.

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1: Jason Nelson featuring Madison Ryan Ward. Music you heard first right here on Gospel Tracks called Made New. God will make you new if you decide to follow Him. Scripture tells us when we accept Jesus Christ, we confess with our mouth and believe in our heart that Jesus Christ is Lord, we become new creatures in Christ Jesus.

0: Dietrich Haddon and the Hill City Collective featuring Stout singing lead there, King of Glory Choir Gospel, just for you. If you can, saints, I want you to bow your heads and have a little prayer with us. Heavenly Father, as we come before the throne of grace, we keep on lifting you up, praising your holy name, and telling the world about you. God, as we navigate our way through the system here in the land of the living, we ask for your favor. We ask for your power. We ask for your Holy Spirit to guide us and to give us the discerning spirits that we need. Bless all of those in our audience, God, as we continue doing what it is you've called us to do, as we elevate the scripture in the Holy Bible each and every weekend. Now, God, keep on encouraging us and leading the way, and we shall follow. In the name of your son, Jesus, I'm saying amen, amen, and amen. Let me tell you what's coming up in the third hour of Gospel Tracks, if you're ready. Here it comes. Music from Zach Williams and One Accord, a Gospel Tracks flashback. Tanya Nolan is coming your way. Fresh Start Worship featuring Marquise Gold with some music, as well as little Brent Jones just for you. All that and a whole lot more right here on God's program, JT, the Tracks of Our Lives. It's Gospel Tracks, and it's definitely Walt Pappy Love.
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0: It's the 4th of July weekend. Got some stuff on the grill? I know you do. Having some of them spare ribs, little chicken. Hey, and grill some corn on the cob. That's what we used to do back in Western Pennsylvania. Anyway, I'm praising God. I'm enjoying myself. I hope you're enjoying yourself also. As I mentioned, be careful out there. There's crazies on the highway. But since we are having a little praise and worship, here's some music from Ja'Kalen Carr, Pastor Shirley Caesar, Harvey Watkins Jr. of the Canton Spirituals, and Karen Clark Sheard. She says, I've got a breakthrough. I got history with God.

0: Wow. I am excited about this. I want to share some brand new music with you this 4th of July weekend. Brothers and sisters, here's Tamela Mann featuring, get this, Kirk Franklin and Wycliffe John. Has a little Caribbean feel to it. You ready? Name of the song is called Hello God, Tamela Mann.
1: So let me testify. I was born in Haiti. My daddy was a minister. He believed in having churches in the hood, you know what I mean? He brought us to Newark, New Jersey after Brooklyn. 1108 South Orange Avenue. Let me take you back to what gospel, Caribbean vibes felt like in that church.

0: Brand new music from Tamela Mann featuring Kirk Franklin and Wycliffe John. Hello, God. Hello, God. Thank you, Jesus. I'm not stopping. I'm going to keep right on rolling, people. Here's Renee Spearman presents Montel Jordan and Kim Burrell, and You Chose Me.
1: Thank you, God, for giving us our identity in you. We can know who we are because we know whose we are. And we don't have to work for your approval. You've called us by name.
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0: music from Grammy-nominated and Stellar Award-winning Renee Spearman as she presents Montel Jordan and Kim Burrell, You Chose Me. Coming up on the other side, music from Zach Williams and One Accord, a gospel tracks flashback. Special music from the group Sincere, plus Tanya Nolan is on the way. And I have a little something-something from Brent Jones just for you. You've locked on the gospel tracks. This is Walter, baby.
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0: What are you doing? Are you feeling better right now? You enjoying the holiday weekend? I certainly hope so. We're here to continue uplifting your spirits. And thank you for having a little church with us. I promise Zach Williams and One Accord. You ready? Here we go. 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
2: 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Excuse me while I get my holy dance going.

classic, traditional, quartet gospel. Woo! The Alabama Spirituals talk to God. If you're not having conversations with God, you need to be. Remember, prayer is the way for us to communicate with God and talk to God. And then when we are still and quiet, God talks back to us. Oh, hallelujah. Here's the Whispers. Check this out. It's brand new to Gospel Tracks.

0: the anointed and talented Whispers. This is How I Feel from their first gospel album entitled Thankful. Don't they sound good?
1: We just flashed you back to the weekend of July 17th and 18th of 2010. How about the Alabama Spirituals? Talk to God. Then the Whispers, This is How I Feel. How do you feel? How do you feel about God? Do you love God? Tell him. Let him know you're grateful, you're thankful, and you're appreciative for life today because he gave you a brand new mercy. This is Wild Baby Love. I want you to hang on. Get ready for Fresh Start Worship featuring Marquise Gold.
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0: 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Hey!
1: I want to encourage you to sing along, saints. Join in with the choir, all right? Brent Jones,
0: hey.
1: And praise in the choir stand. I know that's right. That's where...

0: 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Where is that? In the choir stand. Where it at?
1: In the choir stand. Where it at?
0: Hey!
1: In the choir stand.
0: Eddie, I want to go back to that. Gotta keep watching.
1: Where it at?
0: Do that break. One, two, and ready, you do it. Hey.

0: very best. Thank you, Brett, for blessing us with your music. Standing by, brothers and sisters, Ron Carter and Ricky Dillard, who have the number one gospel song in the nation this week, and another piece of new music that we want to share with you, but I'll tell you about it right after the break. This is Walter Baby Love.
1: At Charmin, we heard you shouldn't talk about going to the bathroom in public, so we decided to sing about it.

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Brand new music from Javon Dewan, 10X My Blessings, and a number of his friends. There's about 30 of them. So there's so many names, I just can't get to it. Praise God. You ready? Let's keep on moving. I got the number one song in the nation for you. It's from Ron Carter and Ricky Dillard, Choir Gospel. Open my

0: Jabari Johnson with his current single, Can't Stop. Listen, y'all, it has been a wonderful weekend. Thank you for joining us this holiday weekend. So make sure you keep God first in your life. Enjoy your families. Let's get together next weekend. And as I like to say each and every week, make it your business to ask God to bring us back next week so that we can do it all over again. I promise to pray for you and your families. You promise to pray for me and my family also. And before I go, let me just say this. I love you from the bottom of my heart. I'm out of here. As always, we want you to know we do this program in the name of our Lord and Savior, Jesus Christ. We also like keeping the name of our Father in the ministry alive, the Reverend Prophet L.K. Johnson, who was the founder of the first house of prayer, the city of Chicago. He's gone home to be with the Lord back in 2007 when he was 101 years of age. Well, that about does it for this week. I want you to tune in next week, same time, same station, when we'll bless you with the best gospel and inspirational entertainment from around the world. Gospel Tracks is a Walt Baby Love production in conjunction with Reach Media, Inc. My associate producer is Marisha Oliveras. My senior producer in heaven is my lovely mother, Mrs. Dorothy Barnes, always praying for us, advocating for us, thanking Jesus personally for taking care of us. Production and engineering by Eric Caver for Eclectic Entertainment. This is definitely Walt Baby Love, and may God bless you and your family. Always remember, the family that prays together sure enough has the opportunity to stay together. I'll see y'all next weekend. Be blessed in the Lord. And as always, I'll be Airborne Gang. Bless you. 82nd Airborne Division.
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100.1977. Lady Inez, thank you so much for joining me on this Sunday morning for this edition of Inspiration Sundays. It's Darius Polk with Strong Name right here on The Vibe.

that is God. He is alive and well, and he reigns supreme over everything. He is the God of all flesh. He is the God that's created everything by the word of his power. And so we give God praise, and we give God honor, and we give God glory. Somebody raise up a praise and shake this place real quick. Yeah, yeah. Hallelujah. The song says, there

0: 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Believers in the room, give God praise. Give God praise.
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Taking a look at the Vibe forecast, highs today right around the mid to upper 90s, sunny and warm, not as hot as yesterday, but still a thunderstorm likely before the day is over this afternoon, with lows this evening right around 70.

0: 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Pastor James R. Calloway will be preaching at the morning service and lunch will be served following. Come back home to Bethlehem Baptist Church located at 3017 Ivyland Road in Roanoke today for their homecoming, 10 a.m.
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97.7. Lady Inez, thank you so much for joining me on this Sunday morning for this edition of Inspiration Sundays as we celebrate the 4th of July weekend. One Nation under a groove right here on The Vibe.

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2: 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Again, due to extreme heat, the Salem Fair will be opening at 4 p.m. today.
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101.1 97.7. The Salem Fair continues through July the 12th, and the Vibe will be out and about this upcoming Thursday, July 9th, 4 p.m. to 6 p.m. And next Sunday, July 12th, 12 p.m. to 2 p.m. Come say hi. I'll be out there.

0: got the right forecast. Highs today right around the mid-90s. Sunny and warm, not as hot as yesterday. Thunderstorms likely this afternoon with lows this evening right around 70.
1: We get ready to have some church in here right now. Here we go. Come on, Renee.

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1: 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Everything good and perfect comes to those who love the Lord. 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
2: Now, an important weather update.
3: Due to the extreme heat conditions, the Salem Fair will open at 4 p.m. today. 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Again, due to extreme heat, the Salem Fair will be opening at 4 p.m.
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Baptist Church will host its free annual flea market on Saturday, July 11th, 9 a.m. to 2 p.m. in Roanoke. Enjoy men's, women's, and children's clothing, shoes, and household products. This year will also include a giveaway of non-perishable canned goods and hygiene products. All are invited to attend as Morningstar Baptist Church is located at 1513 Roar Avenue Southwest in Roanoke.

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Lady Inez, thank you so much for joining me on this Sunday morning for this edition of Inspiration Sundays. It's Kirk Franklin, just for me, on The Vibe.

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1: He leads me beside still waters. He restoreth my soul. When you become a believer, your spirit is made right. But sometimes, the soul doesn't get the notice. It has a hole in it due to things that's happened in the past. Hurt, abuse, molestation. But we want to speak to you today and tell you that God wants to heal the hole in your soul. Some people's actions are not because their spirit is wrong, but it's because the past has left a hole in their soul. May this wisdom help you get over your past and remind you that God wants to heal the hole in your soul.

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1: It is so. Amen. Now when we pray, we want to end that with a declaration, a decree. So I'm speaking for all of you listening, starting here, starting now. The things that hurt you in the past won't control your future. Starting now, this is a new day. This is your exodus. You are officially released. Now sing it for me, Leandria.

its annual homecoming next Sunday, July 12th, 11 a.m. and 2 p.m. services in Fincastle. The morning service speaker will be Brother Edgar Freeman at 11 a.m. with lunch served afterward. And the afternoon service guests are Reverend Preston Tyler and the choir from Hill Street Baptist Church of Roanoke at 2 p.m. All are invited to join in the homecoming services and any service second and fourth Sundays of each month at 11 a.m. Lapsley's Run Baptist Church and Fincastle.

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But if you think that's something, God's chemical laboratory of redemption took my black soul.

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1: Now, an important weather update.
2: Due to the extreme heat conditions, the Salem Fair will open at 4 p.m. today. 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
0: If you know that God is in control of all things, this song is just for you on the vibe.

97.7 Lady Inez. It is about that time for me to head out of here. Tim still joins you at the top of the hour. We'll continue with One Nation Under a Groove as we celebrate the 4th of July weekend, 250th anniversary of America, with your favorite old school music. I hope you have a great rest of your weekend. And until the next time we're together, be

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Kim still at the Will Vibe, one of the boy, one in 97.7, a One Nation Under a Groove weekend, kicking it old school for America's birthday.

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Adding lighter fluid to hot coals might result in a trip to the emergency room. 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
3: Now, an important weather update.
4: Due to the extreme heat conditions, the Salem Fair will open at 4 p.m. today. If you have ride questions, you can find answers on the Salem Fair Facebook page. Again, due to extreme heat, the Salem Fair will be opening at 4 p.m.
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Y'all get ready to put y'all up on something, man. When you see something ill, you know what I mean? Anything ill, you see it. 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Okay. Especially if you got fully equipped kit on it.

You are hydrating all day long. Good chance of a thunderstorm popping off at some point this evening, hanging around throughout the night with a low of 71. Tomorrow going to be cooler with a good chance of a thunderstorm throughout the day. The high, 94.

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0: Ain't no party like a vibe old school party, cause the party don't stop.
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1: They've added an additional show on Monday, July 13th, and we've got your tickets. 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

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I drink a bottle of Hennessy you got on your shelf, so just let me introduce myself.

argued. I guess we'll have to write our angry letters for that. 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Ebony Celebration of Black History 365 with Did You Know is coming up.

The Vibe celebrates Ebony's Black History 365 with Did You Know? On this date in 1852, abolitionist hero and political firebrand Frederick Douglass stunned listeners and forever made history when he gave what would become one of his most iconic speeches, the meaning of the 4th of July for the Negro, at Corinthian Hall at Rochester, New York. Speaking to nearly 500 attendees of the event meant to commemorate the signing of the Declaration of Independence, Douglass delivered an impassioned performance that remains relevant even a century and a half later. Throughout his speech, Douglass decried the double standards and inequality that plagued the so-called free America, demanding equal rights and social justice for the country's black citizens. "This 4th of July is yours, not mine," he famously said, lambasting those white organizers who had invited him to speak at the event. "You may rejoice, I must mourn." Douglass's eloquence, supercharged by his personal brand of overwhelming passion, transfixed the crowd, and his words soon spread across the country. Read from newspaper pages and recited by countless lips, a moving indictment of America's long history of racial injustice. Always remember, Black history is American history, powered by Ebony and the R&B Vibe, 100.1 and 97.7.

is wrong when hype is written on the soul they lie that. Style is surely our own thing, not the false shies of shoulders. They lie solely from the soul, and this fact I can't deny. Strictly from the Dan called Sucky, and from me, myself, and I.

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2: Due to the extreme heat conditions, the Salem Fair will open at 4 p.m. today. 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
12: Ain't no party like a vibe old school party, because that party don't stop.

the country for America's 250. Some people have also taken that as the opportunity to spew what they feel is patriotic. The most patriotic thing you can do is make sure that your voter's registration is good so that you can let your voice be heard in November. No matter what they say, you can still make a difference. And if you need just a tad bit of motivation, how about this one from the Isleys on the Vibe?

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I'm cool like that. I'm cool like that. I'm cool like that. I'm cool like that. I'm cool like that. I'm cool like that.

0: that.
1: Yo, I funk like that. I'm fat like that. I'm in like that cause I swing like that. We jazz like that. We freak like that. We zoom like that. We out. We out. We out.

Vibe 1 of the Boy 1 and 97.7. I'm guessing the summertime remix for this would be hot like that, right? A very hot day. Make sure that you are hydrating. Good chance of a thunderstorm in the afternoon jumping off, continuing overnight with a low of 71. Tomorrow going to be considerably cooler, a high up around 94 with a good chance of rain covering the day.

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0: out there playing air guitar. Run DMC special guest Aerosmith walking this way as we continue to kick it. 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

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Black Pearl of Wisdom at 10:15. She will also post it on the Vibe Facebook so that you can get that positive.

make sure that you are hydrating and taking breaks, because that heat will sneak up on you, tap you on the shoulder, and put you down for the count. And no need to go to urgent care today, okay? So just remember to hydrate as far as what you should expect. Good chance of a thunderstorm popping off this evening, continuing overnight with a low of 71. Cooler tomorrow with a threat of rain throughout the day. The high, 94.

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You know what we listening to right now. The Syrinx right here. The remix revival. 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It's your boy Hollis Black. Showing much love to the kid. He's mixing up for you.

517.1977. That was my boy Syrinx with the remix Revival. You are now locked in with the man, the myth, the legend that is Montel. And I know you guys are probably stuffed like turkeys from that cookout yesterday. Somebody do me a favor. Please pass those baked beans.

Montel on the Vibe, that was Outkast with Miss Jackson. And fun fact, my daughter loves singing that to her teacher because her name is, well, Miss Jackson. Now, she's done it so much. I've been in so many parent meetings. I know how to walk to the office by.

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1: They've added an additional show on Monday, July 13th, and we've got your tickets. 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

Montel on the Vibe. That was CeCe Peniston with Finally. And speaking of finally, I finally have the answer to all your problems. Listen, if you've got kids at home saying I'm bored every 5 minutes this summer, then I've got something for you. Star City Center for the Arts is offering summer programs to keep children engaged, active, and creative. 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
6: Ain't no party like a vibe old school party, because that party don't stop.

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That was Chris Brown taking us back to that 2005 with Run It. Now, it's wild to think that this track made him the first male artist in a decade to debut at number one right out the gate. Now, he's still out there selling out stadiums on his 11-11 tour right now. 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We're going to keep the energy high and the tempo up. You know the beat. You know the moves. It's Salt-N-Pepa on the vibe.

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Montel on the Vibe coming out of 50 Cent and the Club. But now it's time to slow it down just a little bit and give the flowers to our brothers out there. To every hardworking man out there, we see ya. We salute ya. 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

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I don't know about you guys, but the BET Awards, I believe, reminded us of one thing, that Jamie Foxx is a fighter. I mean, to watch him back doing what he loves after such a scary health battle was such a beautiful moment. Here's Jamie Foxx with Blame It on the Vibe.

Montel on the Vibe, that was I Ain't Leaving Without You by Jaheim. And you know what's funny? Now, back in the day, if somebody said they ain't leaving without you, one or two things. It was either true love or they just needed a ride home. Now,

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1: When I'm alone in my room, sometimes I stare at the wall, and in the back of my mind, I hear my conscience call, telling me I need a girl who's as sweet as a dove. 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